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1: Revenge is a dish that is best served cold. I want you to commit that to memory. 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And later on, imagine checking your bank balance and finding a spare $1 million in it. What would you do? Me? Probably what this dude did.
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0: It's Writin' with Rowdy.
1: A 22-year-old intern was promised a $300 bonus providing his department hit their quarterly goal, and they sure did. But management decided to cancel that bonus days before his internship ended just to save the company a little bit of money. And he left without making a fuss. Fast forward 2 years, he was helping choose a logistics company for his new employer, and his old company was a finalist. And I bet you're not shocked to find out they didn't get it. See, that former intern was a part of the selection committee, which means that $300 money-saving move ultimately cost his old company $6 million.
2: Revenge is a dish that is best served cold.
0: You're Riding with Rowdy.
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9: Scattered showers, a few storms at times, scattered around during the night. Otherwise, a partly cloudy sky, lows upper 60s to low 70s. Now, for Wednesday, more clouds and sun, highs mid-80s. Again, periods of showers and storms at times. That'll continue through Wednesday night. Mainly a chance of showers early Thursday, then partly sunny, highs only near 80. From the StormTrack 9 Weather Center, I'm meteorologist David Glenn. Q90.

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1: This is not a TikTok trend yet, and I hope it never becomes one. Posters circulating online in Japan claiming people are smoking octopus in an attempt to get high, with the alleged effects lasting for hours and hours and creating the sensation that objects around them are moving and in some cases dancing. And whether it sounds fascinating or absolutely disgusting, the idea alone has got a lot of people asking a very obvious question. Who looks at an octopus and says, you know, I think I'm going to smoke that? I'm nowhere near there, but I think I have the answer. Have you ever met my Uncle Lloyd?
0: This is Riding with Rowdy.
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1: Imagine checking your bank balance one day and seeing that over $1 million had been deposited in your account. That was in error, but one man was not going to let that stop him from making the most of it. So instead of returning it, he kept it. And can you imagine the ways he enriched his life? New town, new car, new home, new life. And that case did eventually make its way to court, where he reportedly accepted a deal that included 1 year in prison instead of returning the money. And that raises a very simple question. If $1 million suddenly appeared in your account, what would you do? Because if the penalty is only 1 year in jail, I think I would just tell my wife not to wait up.
0: This is Riding with Rowdy.
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1: They're popping up all across New York City this week, and while they are desired and desperately needed, I got a feeling that this project will circle the drain rather rapidly. But before we get to that, what would you do if a gorilla gave you the side eye? One macho man might have met his maker had it not been for some fast-acting personnel at this city zoo.
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1: Security staff at the Columbus Zoo removed an agitated guest following a disturbance at the primate habitat the other day. 32-year-old Brett Larson positioned himself at the primary viewing window of the gorilla exhibit, repeatedly slapping a safety barrier, and refused multiple requests from park staff to back up, claiming that he had observed an unspoken competitive challenge with one of the male silverback gorillas. Zoo security escorted Larson off the park grounds. He was then cited for disorderly conduct and issued a 12-month visitor exclusion, when in fact he should have been issued a free trip to the nearest mental hospital.
0: It's Ridin' with Rowdy.
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10: Scattered showers, a few storms at times, scattered around during the night, otherwise a partly cloudy sky, lows upper 60s to low 70s. Now for Wednesday, more clouds and sun, highs mid 80s. Again, periods of showers and storms at times, that'll continue through Wednesday night. Mainly a chance of showers early Thursday, then partly sunny, highs only near 80. On the Storm Track 9 Weather Center, I'm meteorologist David Glenn. Q96.

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1: Take this job and shove it. 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
1: This ain't your typical fantasy football league, but there is a bit of wagering involved, but no, right now, few successfully predict the winner at the beginning of the contest. And I am talking about Fat Bear Week, and it gets underway today in Alaska's Katmai National Park. And you don't even have to be there because the contest is all done online and it's very, very simple. You pick a bear from a predetermined list and then you guess how much weight they will pack on during the winter hibernation months. Coolest thing of all is that anyone can participate in Fat Bear Alaska. Although I would caution you that Fat Bear San Francisco is an entirely different competition.
0: This is Riding with Rowdy.
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1: All eyes are on the Big Apple today to see just how they did. New York City deployed the first of two high-tech modular public bathrooms that open via smartphone or a tap card. They're called robo-toilets, and they're made by a company called Throne Labs. 17 of them are slated to be installed across the city's five boroughs. But be forewarned, these toilets have a strict 10-minute time limit, and the doors will slide open the second the clock runs out. This, by the way, is part of a $4 million pilot program, and I think that's a good name, because I believe that this experiment will crash and burn.
0: This is Riding with Rowdy.
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1: It was a very wholesome and very innocent moment with nature that was far more deadly and dangerous than this woman ever imagined. We'll tell you about that in just a bit. And coming up in a couple, this extra set of buns one woman ordered were the very reason she got stuck in a restaurant booth. And firefighters had to be called just to pry her out.
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1: A 25-year-old woman was transported to the hospital Saturday after she became trapped in a restaurant booth following a series of extreme cosmetic procedures. Her name is Kiara Bennett, and she recently underwent her fourth gluteal enhancement and was just having lunch with friends. She discovered she couldn't move between the fixed table and the upholstered seat. She complained of severe pressure and numbness after remaining trapped for nearly an hour before firefighters were called in to free her. Doctors later determined that post-operative swelling had significantly increased her measurements. She was released after an evaluation and was advised to undergo a surgical review before additional procedures. And I'm thinking maybe she needs a psychological one, too.
0: Riding with the Rowdy.
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9: Scattered showers, a few storms at times, scattered around during the night, otherwise a partly cloudy sky, lows upper 60s to low 70s. Now for Wednesday, more clouds and sun, highs mid 80s, again, periods of showers and storms at times, that'll continue through Wednesday night. Mainly a chance of showers early Thursday, then partly sunny, highs only near 80. From the StormTrack 9 Weather Center, I'm meteorologist David Glenn. Q90.

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1: Is this a crime or just an unbelievably efficient operator? A 29-year-old man was reportedly arrested for secretly working 11 remote jobs at the same time, earning about $925,000 a year. I did not realize that was a crime in the United States, but apparently it is. This guy managed multiple schedules, meetings, and payroll without any of these employers realizing he was juggling all these other jobs. But he was found out and he was fired from all of them. So where does this guy go from here? Somebody tells me he's actually an ideal candidate as a local radio personality, providing he can keep up the workload and will do it for a $900,000 a year reduction in pay.
0: This is Riding with Rowdy.
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1: A California woman that spotted a strange snake on the beach decided to give that critter a helping hand by using an old wooden oar to toss it back into the ocean. And it was only later that she learned that was actually a highly venomous yellow-bellied sea snake, which is one of only a handful that has ever been discovered along the California coastline. Fortunately for her, she wasn't bitten, and that snake did just disappear right back into the water. Experts say people should never, ever handle unidentified wildlife, or to be put more simply, if something looks like it escaped from Satan's aquarium, don't ever poke it with a boat paddle.
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0: used to be, when you wanted to get rowdy, you'd go to a honky-tonk. 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
1: Oh, I'm sorry. I forgot where I was.

0: You're riding with Rowdy.
1: A bargain hunter at a Michigan estate sale paid about $30 for a painting that caught their fancy, and in doing so may have purchased the deal of a lifetime. Because experts now know that was a long-lost piece by the celebrated artist Gertrude Abercrombie, and it's now expected to bring $250,000 at a high-profile auction. Now, that's a profit of $249,970. Meanwhile, the estate estimator who overlooked that rare find, well, they've transferred him from fine art to mismatched Tupperware.
0: Riding with Rowdy.
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8: Scattered showers, a few storms at times, scattered around during the night, otherwise a partly cloudy sky, lows upper 60s to low 70s. Now for Wednesday, more clouds and sun, highs mid 80s. Again, periods of showers and storms at times, that'll continue through Wednesday night. Mainly a chance of showers early Thursday, then partly sunny, highs only near 80. From the Storm Track 9 Weather Center, I'm meteorologist David Glenn. Q97.

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1: Okay, it's time for our stupid criminal of the day. Police have arrested a 28-year-old man after he called 911 not once but twice, demanding officers help settle a dispute over an illegal drug purchase. This brainiac is named Cody Harris, and he called the police claiming he had paid a local dope peddler $100 but had only received $60 worth of stuff. And officers eventually met Harris at his insistence outside of a convenience store where he allegedly produced the remaining substance from his pocket to demonstrate the discrepancy. Police said the material did test positive as an illegal drug, so Harris was arrested right there on the spot.
0: This is Riding with Rowdy.
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1: Hey, if you are looking for a quick pick-me-up in a can, Kroger would not be the place to get it. Now, with no explanation whatsoever, Red Bull energy drinks have been removed from store shelves nationwide. Of course, this is going to have zero impact on me because I don't touch them. But if they ever stop selling their delicious Southern-style potato salad, that is when you might witness a one-man riot. And that one man would be me.
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12: Scattered showers, a few storms at times, scattered around during the night. Otherwise, a partly cloudy sky, lows upper 60s to low 70s. Now, for Wednesday, more clouds and sun, highs mid-80s. Again, periods of showers and storms at times. That'll continue through Wednesday night. Mainly a chance of showers early Thursday, then partly sunny, highs only near 80. On the StormTrack 9 Weather Center, I'm meteorologist David Glenn.
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3: 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The 27s are arriving earlier than expected, and we can't send them back. At Kia of Cleveland on South Lee Highway, where trading your car is as easy as 1, 2, 3.
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6: Scattered showers, a few storms at times, scattered around during the night. Otherwise, a partly cloudy sky, lows upper 60s to low 70s. Now, for Wednesday, more clouds and sun, highs mid 80s. Again, periods of showers and storms at times. That'll continue through Wednesday night. Mainly a chance of showers early Thursday, then partly sunny, highs only near 80. On the Storm Track 9 Weather Center, I'm meteorologist David Glenn. Q97.

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So I said, you're gonna pay, both you and Davy, 'cause I'm gonna see you in your grave. And they laughed at me, and then I shot him, and then I dragged their

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2: Tennessee Valley weather.
8: Scattered showers, a few storms at times, scattered around during the night, otherwise a partly cloudy sky, lows upper 60s to low 70s. Now for Wednesday, more clouds and sun, highs mid 80s. Again, periods of showers and storms at times, that'll continue through Wednesday night. Mainly a chance of showers early Thursday, then partly sunny, highs only near 80. On the Storm Track 9 Weather Center, I'm meteorologist David Glenn.
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7: 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The 27s are arriving earlier than expected, and we can't send them back. At Kia of Cleveland on South Lee Highway, where trading your car is as easy as 1, 2, 3.
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9: Scattered showers, a few storms at times, scattered around during the night. Otherwise, a partly cloudy sky, lows upper 60s to low 70s. Now, for Wednesday, more clouds and sun, highs mid-80s. Again, periods of showers and storms at times. That'll continue through Wednesday night. Mainly a chance of showers early Thursday, then partly sunny, highs only near 80. On the Storm Track 9 Weather Center, I'm meteorologist David Glenn.
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1: Well, my daddy left home when I was 3, and he didn't leave much to Ma and me. Just this old guitar and an empty bottle of booze. 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Well, he must have thought that it was quite a joke, and it got a lot of laughs from lots of folks. Seems I had to fight my whole life through. Some gal would giggle and I'd get red, and some guy'd laugh and I'd bust his head. I'll tell you, life ain't easy for a boy named Sue. Well, I grew up quick and I grew up mean. My fist got hard, my wits got keen. Roamed from town to town to hide my shame. But I made me a vow to the moon and stars, I'd search the honky-tonks and bars and kill that man that gave me that awful name. Well, it was Gatlinburg in mid-July, and I'd just hit town and my throat was dry. I thought I'd stop and have myself a brew. At an old saloon on a street of mud, there at a table, dealing stud, sat the dirty mangy dog that named me Sue. Well, I knew that snake was my own sweet dad from a worn-out picture that my mother'd had. And I knew that scar on his cheek and his evil eye. He was big and bent and gray and old, and I looked at him and my blood ran cold. And I said, my name is Sue. How do you do? Now you gonna die? Yeah, that's what I told him. Well, I hit him hard right between the eyes, and he went down, but to my surprise, come up with a knife and cut off a piece of my ear. But I busted a chair right across his teeth, and we crashed through the wall and into the street, kicking and a-gouging in the mud and the blood and the beer. I tell you, I've fought tougher men, but I really can't remember when. He kicked like a mule and he bit like a crocodile. I heard him laugh and then I heard him cuss, and he went for his gun and I pulled mine first. He stood there looking at me and I saw him smile. And he said, son, this world is rough, and if a man's gonna make it, he's gotta be tough. And I know I wouldn't be there to help you along. So I give you that name and I said goodbye. I knew you'd have to get tough or die. And it's that name that helped to make you strong. Yeah. He said, now you just fought one hell of a fight, and I know you hate me and you got the right to kill me now, and I wouldn't blame you if you do. But you ought to thank me before I die for the gravel in your guts and the spit in your eye, 'cause I'm the that named you Sue.

0: 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And if I ever have a son, I think I'm gonna name him Bill or George, anything but Sue. I still ain't that man.
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5: 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At Kia of Cleveland on South Lee Highway, where trading your car is as easy as 1, 2, 3.
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4: 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At Kia of Cleveland on South Lee Highway, where trading your car is as easy as 1, 2, 3.
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7: Weather. Scattered showers, a few storms at times, scattered around during the night. Otherwise, a partly cloudy sky, lows upper 60s to low 70s. Now, for Wednesday, more clouds and sun, highs mid 80s. Again, periods of showers and storms at times. That'll continue through Wednesday night. Mainly a chance of showers early Thursday, then partly sunny, highs only near 80. On the Storm Track 9 Weather Center, I'm meteorologist David Glenn. Q90.

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1: If you are new to the show, we have a guy who calls and tells us his score on his computer game that he plays on his, computer. We call him High Score Guy, and here he is. He's a blast.
2: Guys.
1: There he is. Hey, what's going on, man? What's your score today?
2: Three games in total, three of them, mm-hmm. $750 billion.
1: Oh, my goodness.
3: Wait, you're using cumulative scores now? You're combining all of your scores?
2: I'm adding three games up on now.
3: I have no idea what you just said.
1: I forgot to turn the captions on. All right. Well, that's awesome, dude. Way to go.
3: Congrats.
1: I also heard that you fell. You okay?
2: Hey, you already see my face.
1: Oh. What happened?
2: Busted up.
3: From falling?
2: Yes, I fell right into my table next to my bed.
3: Oh.
2: Busted my face up.
4: Oh yeah, dude. That's real bad.
2: And this one spot was real close to my eye.
3: Okay. Did you end up breaking your orbital bone?
2: What do you mean?
1: How else would you root say that? Did you
3: break your eye?
2: No, I didn't break my eye. It was a spot right below my eye.
1: All right. Well, listen, man. I'm glad. Okay.
2: Hey,
1: yes, sir.
2: I ain't got no table by my bed no more because it broke in half in two.
3: Well, okay. You broke it. Wait, you fell out of your bed and broke the table in half?
2: I was getting up. My leg got twisted up in my blanket. As I know, I'm sitting right there busted up against my table.
3: Mm-mm-mm. Are you a violence? Do you sleep violent? I mean, do you toss and turn a lot or have, like, nightmares or anything?
2: I get up between 2 and 3 o'clock in the morning. And I've been up since 1 a.m.
3: All right, well, all right, High Score Guy. Dude, I'm so sorry that you ended up getting hurt and falling out of bed.
1: But good score on your game.
3: Great score. All three games combined? No. Amazing.
1: Way to go.
2: I just scored 750 out of three different games.
3: Yes. All right. Combined.
1: Thank you, High Score Guy. Get better, all right?
2: All right, guys.
1: All right. See ya.
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6: Tennessee Valley weather.
11: Partly to mostly cloudy skies today with some scattered showers and storms, and they could continue into tonight, early Thursday. Highs today, low to mid-80s. Lows tonight, mid-60s. Highs in the low 80s on Thursday. From the StormTrack 9 Weather Center, I'm senior meteorologist Bill Race.

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1: It's not an interesting conversation at church. If you get baptized, and you go in, so everyone has different ways of baptism. Depends on what kind of church you go to. Some people get like the sprinkle. Some people get fully immersed. Some people I don't know. But if you're getting baptized, you know, I have baseball players have like walk up songs.
2: Yeah.
1: Is there a post baptism? You come out of the water and then here's your song and just starts playing. Like, why don't we do that? That would be great. Like, what would be your post, your baptism
2: song? I know mine.
1: All right, so here you go. You're going in the water. You're coming

0: it is bad, actually. What remix is this? This is
1: I don't know.
0: It's like irritating me because it feels like it's just skipping.
2: How about okay, you're going in and you're coming out and this. Oh, Carrie Underwood for you. Anyone think of a better one?
3: Baptismal song?
2: A great post-baptismal song.
3: Well, actually, it's pre because you're walking. Oh, yeah, yeah.
2: It's after.
0: It's your hype.
2: Yeah, it's your after hype.
4: Oh, I've got one, and it's from your favorite band.
2: Striper.
3: Yes.
2: Dude. No, that's pretty great.
0: Can I give you one for my Y2K girlies?
2: Okay, all right. You're getting baptized. You're coming out of the water. And this. Let the rain fall down and
3: wake my dreams. Let it wash away. Is that Hillary Duff?
0: That is Hillary Duff.
3: Lizzie McGuire herself. That's awesome.
2: Those are fun.
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0: Hey, are you up early or out really late? 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
1: Carson, you are you doing this time of year? Do you put the stuff on the oven or the stove and it like smells good, like with cloves and orange peels. And stuff
2: I
1: like that?
2: I do a cinnamon stick. Cinnamon stick. You do the cloves. Sometimes you can get an orange and you put the cloves in it.
3: Yeah. You put this in the oven?
2: No, you put it in a pot.
1: Of water.
2: Yeah, and you leave it on simmer. The lowest heat you can get. And it will just make your house smell like fall.
1: Yeah. So it's, what is it again? Because do you buy this stuff? Because this is the only time of year where I like it. Like, and then it kind of gets into Christmas, and I kind of still like it a little bit. And then after that, I don't want any of that stuff. This is the only time of year I do it.
2: No, I do. I buy the whole cinnamon sticks and put them in. And again, it's very shallow. You don't put too much water in.
1: Oh, you don't?
2: Uh-uh.
1: How much are you putting in?
2: I think maybe, like, enough to kind of cover the cinnamon stick. I don't use a lot.
1: Oh. And then, it doesn't burn? Doesn't the water evaporate and burn the stuff?
2: Yeah, I check on it. Like, I don't leave it going when I'm not there. Okay. But, yeah, so I do that.
3: And then eventually, if it's like spaghetti, you'll, like, burn it completely out. The water will evaporate all the way.
1: I just pulled up. It says fill the pot with water.
2: I never filled the whole thing.
1: Oh.
2: Which, I'm not saying I do it right, but that's just how I've always done it.
3: So when I was with the fire department, we used to have people would light, they would forget to add the water to their spaghetti pots and have fires all the time. And I have a feeling that's what this sounds like.
1: Does the spaghetti, it
3: Oh, yeah, spaghetti
1: ignites?
3: Will burn.
2: Yeah, it'll burn.
1: It'll burn.
3: Burn, mm-hmm.
1: Like in a fire.
3: Yes.
2: Yeah. And but this will make your house smell lovely. Just make sure that you're attending to it.
1: Yeah.
2: But yeah, I think you can throw in some bay leaves and stuff like that.
3: That's why I like those warmers, man. Go get those little wax warmers with a light bulb.
1: No, oh, yeah.
3: It's so
2: That's
3: much
2: not
3: safer.
1: Scentsies?
3: Yeah, it's like the Scentsy
1: stuff.
3: Dude,
1: do you guys remember the things? People had sticks that stuck up, and you would pull the sticks out and then stick them back down in, and they smelled...
3: Oh,
1: you remember those?
3: Like the Glade things?
1: Yeah, but no, it was like homemade kinda. And then they had that stuff where you would buy them and there were these little, they were like little dispensers of smelly. I don't know what you call it. anyway.
3: Smell spencers?
2: Yeah.
1: No, it doesn't matter. Anyway, so cinnamon sticks, cloves, nutmeg.
2: Yeah, throw in whatever spices you want and just let them, again, on a simmer. You
3: don't
2: want
3: forget
2: it as
3: the water.
2: Low as possible.
1: And fill it with water.
2: Water, okay. Yeah.

Sometimes the space between I give up and I got this is the time it takes to hear just the right song. Classic Country, Q97.3, 99.3.

0: The early bird gets the worm, and the Big D and Bubba before the show.
1: Well, people love them some Carson. What's up? Good morning.
2: So flattering. Thank you.
1: Yeah.
2: And this is why I'm not deserving of that, because I think we've talked about this somewhat off the air, but I was telling you I have to go to a friend's birthday party that she's throwing for herself. And now there's a side text that she's not included in of all of us going, are we supposed to get her a present?
3: Ooh.
1: Oh, yeah.
3: Okay, if somebody throws themselves a party, yeah. I think at that point, presents are out.
1: Yeah,
2: I
1: agree.
3: My presence is your presence.
1: Now it's P-R-E-N-E-N-S-E.
2: Yes,
1: yeah, there you go.
2: And we're all of that mindset, except none of us want to be the Bubba in the text. So then it's, well, we can't not show up with presents. I mean, can't we, though? She's throwing the party for herself. And then it became not only, okay, I guess we're all going to... What do you get for an adult?
3: Go to the dollar store.
1: Yeah, what do you get? Right. No, you're right. You're exactly right.
2: Because we all said, what do you get? Gift cards?
1: Yes.
2: I'm not supposed to give you lame. Cash. Here's
3: $25. Wants wine.
1: Yeah.
3: That's what I'm saying.
2: The problem is where she's having it. I don't know if you can bring, even if it's sealed, can you bring an outside beverage?
3: Wait a minute. She's throwing herself a party at a destination place, like a restaurant?
2: It's in a bowling alley.
3: Okay.
2: Which is fun, don't get me wrong, but I looked up the bowling alley and it says no outside food or drink. So yeah. I don't know if you can bring wine, and then also I don't know how much she drinks. This is like, I appreciate the sentiment, but wow,
1: I don't appreciate it.
2: So complicated.
3: Did you guys find out whether or not they have a cake that the bowling alley
2: there
3: offers?
2: Is a cake. Yes, a cake will
3: then
2: be
3: you guys
2: provided.
3: Pitch in and everybody divides up however much, because you know the bowling alley special cake
2: okay,
3: is not going
2: to
3: be cheap.
2: She's throwing the party for herself. Why do I suddenly have to pay?
1: Thank
3: but that's
1: you.
3: Your present.
2: Thank you, D.
3: I was going to say that's your present, though. Is everybody pitches in for the cake.
2: Oh my God. Can you call her and tell her I'm sick that day? Just put it on the calendar. Like, I'm going to ask y'all send the text.
0: 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We'll be right back.
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6: Partly to mostly cloudy skies today with some scattered showers and storms, and they could continue into tonight, early Thursday. Highs today, low to mid-80s. Lows tonight, mid-60s. Highs in the low 80s on Thursday. From the StormTrack 9 Weather Center, I'm senior meteorologist Bill Race.

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1: So, a person said, my daughter has a Nirvana shirt, and I started making music anthology, and I realized I'm older than I thought. A teenager listening to Nirvana today is listening to older music than a teenager in 1994 listening to Jimi Hendrix.
2: Oh, wow. Yeah.
1: This is one of those things where, like, you know, we're closer to Abraham Lincoln dying than, you know, whatever, 9/11 or whatever it was. Makes you feel, there's a... but the thing is, I feel like there's a resurgence in like, 90s country is a huge resurgence.
2: Well, because, you know, these kids that you know, were born in 94, that's what their parents were listening to in the truck when they were in the truck bed.
3: Mm-hmm. Yeah, but if his... And his kid is wearing a Nirvana shirt. That kid was born with a year that starts with a 2, Bubba. Not 90s country. Oh, that's the thing. That's like our perception of dates is so warped. But I think I've kind of figured it out. When you go back to people talk about like 1985 is just as far away from us as 1945 was for people then. And you're like, that feels a million years ago, except we didn't have the access to the media. To like, you had to go get old timey records. Like, where did you get those? And now we're like, Google, and you could just play any song,
1: anything you want, and you can see what you like, what you don't like. You can sample things.
3: Have you seen one of the new prescription commercials? Uses "Take on Me" from Aha.
2: I have seen that one.
3: So that's the thing. Even that kind of stuff that's 40 years old, and you're like, well, it's still here because it's on my TV trying to sell me, I don't know, cholesterol medication or something.
1: Yes. Yeah, it got me when I saw Larry the Cable Guy with something on his arm talking about, I got to get this because of my thing and my health. And I was like, wow, okay.
2: Well, we've gotten to that point where, like, we're going to have all those people who used to do the commercials whenever. I'm Roger Staubach. And you're going to see like that.
1: Wilford Brimley. Here's Johnny. What's it going to help me out?
3: Nicholson?
2: Ed McMahon.
1: Hi, I'm Ed McMahon. I mean, when we were kids, that was.
2: Hey, I'm Justin Bieber.
1: Oh, no, God. Stop it.
2: It's right around the corner.
1: I'm Taylor Swift. You may remember me as Taylor Swift.
0: Another Before the Show show is in the books. 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

it turn. I'm your announcer, David Angel. It's time to turn them up and wake up the world. 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

0: for all the people back on Earth. In the beginning, God created the heaven and the earth. And God said, let there be light. And there was light. And God bless all of you. All of you on the good earth.
1: Go for stating.
2: Roger.
1: Okay.
2: Then
1: 3 miles down the road.
3: Let's get this show up.
4: I am so excited. The band The Sound's coming by later on.
5: Yeah, man, I like these guys. I didn't realize their name until after the other day. But, yeah, I saw them on TikTok or something like that. They're the three guys.
4: See, and like, I found them on Instagram.
5: Yeah,
4: same thing.
5: They're singing in a stairwell, like 90s country songs.
4: With lots of echo.
5: Yeah.
4: I forget what they're really doing. Cool.
5: Yeah, so they're going to be in. So that's great. Isn't that fun? These guys have just started doing this, and I'm sure they have, like, regular jobs, and now they, like, have a deal?
4: Yeah, they got a record deal with Jay DeMarcus's record label from Rascal Flatts.
5: Yeah.
4: I'm so excited. And they sound... Look, if you like 90s country and all of that...
5: All the harmonies,
4: dude,
5: and whatnot?
4: That song, Everything But Love, if you haven't heard it, their single is... It's straight up a Shenandoah song.
5: Mm-hmm.
4: It sounds so good. So I don't know what they're going to perform. They are going to perform in the studio. I don't know if they're doing new stuff, old stuff, whatever, but they will be in a little bit later on this morning. Again, the band's name is The Sound.
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A big cup of coffee, an extra side of hickory smoked bacon, and Big D and Bubba. 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

0: Jason says, apparently when girls press their whole body against you during a hug, it means they really like you. It also means they're secretly measuring your body to figure out how long it'll take to eat you. It's a hunting technique borrowed from boa constrictors.
1: Who knew? Veronica says, yet another beautiful day stolen by the shackles of employment.
0: Krista says, the Gen X urge to delete your entire internet presence and go back to a pager, mixtapes, and a film camera is real.
1: Yes. And let me see the last one here. Mark says, last week, you got to listen carefully to this one. Last week, my wife got a miniature Sylvester Stallone doll and put it in the middle of the bed. Things have been a little rocky between us ever since.
0: We didn't need to listen closely. We got it. All right, you got a good tweet? Tag us at Big D and Bubba.
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0: We're crash free. Looking at the major routes, looking good. Cleveland, Dalton, coming in from Tracy City. I don't see any problems. Keep in mind, Riverfront Parkway will be closed starting today and be closed for several days at Ross's Landing. You follow the detour signs. This is due to the Ironman happening on Sunday.
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7: Partly to mostly cloudy skies today with some scattered showers and storms, and they could continue into tonight, early Thursday. Highs today, low to mid-80s. Lows tonight, mid-60s. Highs in the low 80s on Thursday. From the StormTrack 9 Weather Center, I'm senior meteorologist Bill Race. Q9.

0: Hey, good morning. 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
1: Hey, part of the show is brought to you by Whatnot. Whatnot is really interesting.
0: Carson turned me on to Whatnot, and it's so fun. Like, you know, there's a lot of people in the thrifting world that are going out, and they're thrifting things, and they're reselling it there. It's the same thing with sports cards or any kind of collectibles, anything that you're looking for. Mm-hmm. 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
2: Hey, man. This is Kenny.
0: What up, Kenny? How you doing, man?
2: Doing good, man. Doing good.
0: What's great?
2: I sound great on the radio.
0: Oh, thank you. You sound great on the radio, too. I mean, I know right now our 17 listeners, well, really 16 others than you, they're all listening going, whew, that Kenny sounds good on the radio.
2: Well, thank you. Thank you.
0: So what's good in your life right now?
2: What's good in my life? My wife.
0: Your wife. Okay. That's good. Hey, man, that's a great answer. And you know what? If it's an honest one, that's really great.
2: Yeah, she's great and everything.
0: Well, that's good, man. I'm very happy for you guys, and it's great talking with you.
2: All righty. Y'all have a good day, man.
0: You too.
1: See ya.
0: Later. He did sound good on the radio.
2: Bye-bye.
3: We're crash-free. Looking at the major routes, looking good. Cleveland-Dalton coming in from Tracy City. I don't see any problems. Keep in mind, Riverfront Parkway will be closed starting today and be closed for several days at Ross's Landing. You follow the detour signs. This is due to the Ironman happening on Sunday.
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2: So Bubba says there's a little piece of Americana going away?
1: Yeah, there's a little car museum in Bowling Green, Ohio called Snook's Dream Cars. It's been there for 24 years, and what's happening is they're having to shut down because the resident mechanic is retiring and the owner has not been able to find another person who could turn a wrench and keep this collection of cars running.
2: I know five guys.
1: Well, I mean, apparently they're having an issue finding somebody. I mean, nobody can fix a carburetor or something. I have no idea. I don't know what's going on. So they're having to sell off their collection. And
2: I gotta tell you, I don't buy that. There's a lot of people who can do that, man. I know. I know them. They're the ones who do all the work on my car.
1: Okay, I'm just telling you what the story is that they're saying out there. They're saying, they're saying, yeah, here's the problem. It's some of these things that haven't been broken. Like if you haven't broken a bolt in 50 years, you might be struggling to get that thing loose. And there's a lot of people that are just not wrench guys anymore. I mean, I know you have pneumatic tools and all that kind of stuff that you can use to do it, but sometimes it's got to be, just because of angles and all that kind of stuff, it's got to be done by hand. And there's a lot of people who just don't want to do the work anymore.
2: I'm interested in these cars, though. They're selling these cars.
1: They got a World War II Jeep, Jag XKE. I love those.
2: Nope, too small.
1: Okay.
2: There's only some. Do they have any trailers?
1: Got an early Datsun Z.
2: Too small. Can't fit.
1: Too small for you. This is kind of nice.
2: I like those Zs.
1: They got an old Sprite. Yeah, you wouldn't be able to fit in that either.
2: That's like a clown car.
1: Anyway, you can Google it. They've got all the cars are up on their webpage. It's called Snook's, S-N-O-O-K, Snook's Dream Cars, and you can take a look, and I'm sure they've got a listing and all that kind of stuff to go and, bid on the cars.

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1: Hey, big congratulations to Ella. She has now made U.S. history, music history, as Choosin' Texas becomes the longest-running number one hit ever.
0: Ever.
1: Yeah.
0: Of any song, any format, any genre.
1: Yeah.
0: Bigger than Frank Sinatra, bigger than Whitney Houston.
2: Mariah.
1: Yeah, Mariah was the one.
2: I would say Mariah was the one she beat, is that right?
0: Yeah. Michael Jackson.
2: Yeah.
0: I mean, that's a crazy thing. Yeah, she's bigger than George
2: she's
0: Michael.
2: Bigger than Old Town Road?
3: That's Rebecca Black.
1: Yeah. What, Friday? She beat Rebecca Black.
4: It's Friday, Friday.
0: I mean, like we talked about, you know, we played that Drake cover, dreadful Drake is what that was. It was bad. The Drake cover of Choosing Texas is terrible. But yeah, I mean, when you think about the impact culturally that she has had, the song's going to be, this right here is going to be classic country staple for the next 50 years. This is now in there with like Walk the Line and all those kind of things. This song is that big.
1: No, I just heard people screaming when said that. I heard someone go, "No, but it's not."
0: You can say no, it's not, but I'm telling you right now, the song has made history. It is, especially when you consider that Mariah will get the record back as soon as Christmas comes around. Mariah is going to own the record again, and then it'll be Mariah's for the rest of time, at least for the next couple decades, until something else comes on and does the same kind of cultural impact. But I don't see it. America has short-term memory problems, and we also have short-term loves and likes. This song to stick around as long as it has is crazy. It's unheard of. We don't stay on things very long anymore. So, anyway, congratulations to Ella. That's big.
5: Big D and Bubba.
3: Traffic. 75 northbound as you leave Dalton, the Rocky Face to Eastridge, splitting off 24 at the 75 split. Yeah, both directions looking good this morning. Riverfront Parkway closed off at Ross's Landing in preparation of Ironman. The Ironman is happening on Sunday.
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9: Partly to mostly cloudy skies today with some scattered showers and storms, and they could continue into tonight, early Thursday. Highs today, low to mid-80s. Lows tonight, mid-60s. Highs in the low 80s on Thursday. From the StormTrack 9 Weather Center, I'm senior meteorologist Bill Race. Q9.

like a jail with a swimming pool and a parking lot view. 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

0: my house. I said, babe, I'm coming home. We're gonna work this out. I paid for his drinks and I told him thanks. Thanks for everything.
1: 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Good morning. We are Big D and Bubba.
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2: Hello. Good morning.
3: Good morning.
2: Hey, what's up?
3: Hey, this question is for Bubba because he's such a croc connoisseur.
2: Okay, I'll
1: I'm a crocasseur.
3: Yeah. So my son got a pair of Crocs for Father's Day, and his birthday's coming up. And I wanted to get him those little things that they put in the holes. What are they called?
1: Gibbets.
3: Gibbets. Okay. Do you know if they make those for, like, a bladesmith? He's a bladesmith, and he's a firefighter.
1: There are firefighter gibbets. I have seen those. I don't personally have those.
2: Also, what is a bladesmith?
3: So he makes knives. He's a forger. He was actually on Forged in Fire.
2: Oh, really? That's a cool show.
1: That's awesome. It will kill.
2: Yeah. It will kill. Do they have a knife? Is there a site where you just look? Look up gibbets?
1: I did. I'm looking right now, and I don't see anything for... So if you want to look, I'm sure there are people who make custom ones, too. Like, I bet there's somebody who does 3D printing, and I bet if you can find a 3D printer, they can make custom gibbets for anything.
2: Hey, what's that site you go to where people do homemade stuff, and you get, like, really cool gifts?
1: Etsy.
2: Have you tried Etsy?
3: No, I haven't, but I will. Yeah.
1: Etsy is a great idea, and I think, let me see, hold on, just really briefly, let me look. 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I just did custom J-I-B-B-I-T-Z, and there are a ton of custom gibbets that you can do. 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
3: Hey, okay, thank you so much. Y'all have a great day.
1: You too, take care.
2: See you, bye-bye.
3: All right, bye.

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1: All right, well, it's that time of year as we are in the fall. Let's see how well you guys know autumn. Mixing in some trivia and dad jokes that you should get.
0: Okay.
1: What kind of trees lose... These are... Now, this is not the joke. What kind of trees lose their leaves in autumn months?
2: Deciduous?
1: That's right.
0: Wow. Where, I was thinking it would be a joke.
1: Where do you go in the fall months to eat all kinds of fried food? Don't overthink it.
0: Where?
1: The fair. These aren't jokes.
2: Oh. You have this ready for punchlines.
0: Yeah, you said it was mixed in. I'm going, okay, what's the obvious punchline?
1: Oh, well, you know, you want to go back and forth?
0: Yeah. All right, my bad.
1: Hey, I'm new at this. All right, here's the joke then. What did one tree say to the other in autumn?
2: You're falling.
0: I'm falling for you.
1: Clay, it's time to leave.
2: Okay.
1: Where do you go in the fall months to eat all kinds of fried food? The fair.
2: Yes.
1: Why don't trees get invited to parties?
0: Is this
2: they
0: a joke?
2: Leave?
1: I'm going back and forth. Remember?
0: They leave early?
1: Yeah, that's right.
2: Okay.
1: What are the traditional ingredients in a hot toddy? Let's go to Carson.
2: Apple cider, cinnamon stick. And whiskey?
1: Sounds good to me. Did you hear about the Leaf whose bank closed? It had to find...
0: Had to find a new branch?
1: That's right. Come on. Yes, sir. Yes, sir.
2: Yes.
1: True or false? More babies are born in September than in any other month.
2: False.
0: True.
1: That is true.
0: 9 months after those cold months.
2: I'm a September baby. I don't want to start thinking about that.
1: What?
0: Everybody just stop and...
2: Nope.
0: Okay.
1: What did the leaf parents name their baby?
2: Sprout?
1: Russell. Russell. Like you rustling a
0: rustling leaf.
1: Is pumpkin a fruit or a vegetable?
0: It is a
3: vegetable.
1: It is
0: a
1: vegetable.
2: It is a squash.
1: It's a fruit.
0: It has seeds.
1: It is a fruit. Let's finish on a high note. What kind of dog protects a pumpkin patch?
0: I give
2: a guard
0: up.
2: A gourd dog.
1: Yeah.
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1: I heard that you can buy sheet cakes. You know what sheet cakes are?
0: No.
1: They're like...
0: Do they taste like sheet?
1: No.
2: Oh, boy. No, they're just like really like, big cakes. That they serve a lot of people. Those are the ones that you get when your kids are having the entire class over or you're faking a wedding cake.
0: Oh, like the 3 foot long cakes that are like 36 inches by like 24 inches.
1: I don't know, sure. That big, but yeah,
2: yeah, that's, I mean, that's your
1: anyway, my point being
0: what about 2 inches?
1: I heard, Bob, it doesn't matter. What I heard is that they sell them at McDonald's.
2: I've heard that too.
1: Really?
2: I've never seen it.
0: Well,
1: I haven't either.
0: Do people do birthday parties at McDonald's anymore? Remember, like when we were little, that was how you knew who the rich kid was.
1: Yes.
0: They had a McDonald's birthday party.
1: Dude, I remember that. Yeah. I don't know.
0: Back when they had the little outdoor play place, and
1: I heard that you could. Do they make them there? Are they already?
2: No,
1: made?
2: They've got to show up. I don't think you're making McDonald's people bake. On top of everything else, that feels like an absolute waste of their time.
1: And so they just, are they frozen? I have
2: sure,
1: lots
2: yeah,
1: of questions.
2: They've got to be,
1: so
2: right?
1: So every McDonald's has sheet cakes there, just frozen, and you can go by and pick one up.
0: No. Oh. No, I just looked it up. You can buy a secret Ronald birthday cake at select McDonald's locations. It's not widely advertised, or is it available at every restaurant? You're going to have to check with your local McDonald's, the one that's closest to you, or just call around to all the McDonald's in the area.
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4: Got a minor accident, Roanoke Avenue at Ruby Street, Roanoke at Ruby. Watch out for more construction again on East Brenner Road, both directions all day today. Riverfront Parkway is closed. Ross's Landing detours are posted due to the Ironman this Sunday.
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6: Partly to mostly cloudy skies today with some scattered showers and storms, and they could continue into tonight, early Thursday. Highs today, low to mid-80s. Lows tonight, mid-60s. Highs in the low 80s on Thursday. From the StormTrack 9 Weather Center, I'm senior meteorologist Bill Race.

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1: I am coming back into another era that I forgot all about. It's my Tic Tac era. I picked up a big thing of orange Tic Tacs.
2: Oh, orange is the best one. It's not orange the best.
3: Garrett and I were just talking about this a few days ago.
0: The problem is orange are so soft that you just
3: Here's the other problem with orange. They're more calories than all the other Tic Tacs.
1: I don't care. I know, but
3: remember they used to sell themselves as the 1.5 calorie breath mint, and there was a little asterisk except orange.
0: I've never heard of that. Mm-hmm. They're only 1.5 calories? Yeah. Except for orange?
1: Yep. What other flavors do they have? Do they have like grape stuff?
3: I remember there was white and there was green.
1: Oh, I didn't like the white. Mom had white in her purse for church.
0: I liked the white.
3: Yeah, because that was an actual breath mint. Like, orange Tic Tacs are straight up candy.
1: I kind of forget that they were made for breath stuff.
0: Okay, so they have fresh mints, which are the white ones. That's the one I like. Citrus Adventure is one.
1: Oh, that's not bad.
0: It's lemon, lime, and mandarin. It's pretty good. Green, yellow, and orange all mixed together.
1: Yep.
0: They have orange, which we just discussed. Strawberry and cream?
1: Oh, what?
0: White and red mixed together? I've never heard of that one. Again, you're the one who's in the Tic Tac era.
1: Oh, I gotta get into the strawberry and cream.
4: They also have soda flavors, too.
0: Wait, what?
4: They have Coke and Sprite.
0: And Tic Tac Dr. Pepper? What?
1: Do they have Tic Tac, Diet Coke? Carson will be all over that.
3: I mean, honestly, we're doing too much. The orange is superior, and we can just leave it at that.
0: Well, they have a fruit adventure as well, so it's orange, cherry, and apple all thrown together.
3: I'm not that brave to take go through a trek here. I just need my orange and a little percussive instrument. Because everybody's got to play your box of Tic Tacs.
1: Yeah, that's right.
5: Keep in mind, the Ironman's happening on Sunday, so area roads not only in North Georgia, but downtown Chattanooga will be blocked off. Now, Riverfront Parkway is closed off until the Ironman is finished. That's right there at Ross's Landing. I've got these accidents still on my list. Mountain View at Lee Highway should be off the roadway very shortly. Gumbarrel Road at Shallifer Road, that's pulled into the parking lot. And then Roanoke Avenue at Ruby Street. Minor crash there. Be careful.
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8: Whatever you've got planned this week, cancel it. This is John Davis at Kia of Cleveland on South Lee Highway announcing our model year blowout. The 27s are arriving earlier than expected, and we can't send them back. 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
1: Good morning, Big D and Bubba.
0: What up?
1: Hey, I heard you guys talk about Whatnot.
0: Yeah, I love Whatnot.
1: I tell you how that stuff is very, very addictive.
0: It is. It is. That's the thing, man. You get on Whatnot and you start going, well, what else do I like? What else am I looking for?
2: I don't think
0: for?
2: People quite understand. You may not understand what it is, but it's kind of, it's oh, like.
1: My wife has been hooked on that for over a year.
0: Yeah. And you know, Carson.
1: She wins all kinds of gifts, stuff like that.
2: Yeah.
1: Off of Whatnot. We probably got about $20,000 worth of Disney park bag.
0: Wow.
1: Like I said, it is totally addicting.
0: Yeah, it's but you know what? It's where you find the stuff that you're, I mean, I know this sounds so silly. It's almost like their slug line. It's where you find the stuff you're looking for. I mean, I want to say it's way better than eBay because, and I hate even dropping their name in the middle of this, but it really is better because it's live streams. You're jumping into these auctions as they're happening and you're bidding and you're going for it. And like there's chat going on and people are like, oh, I want this too. And you know, things change so fast as you and your wife know. It's fun. It is so much fun.
2: It's like an entertaining and shopping at the same time.
0: All of
2: and
0: it.
2: Getting a deal at the same time. Oh, your phone's cutting out.
1: It's crazy, but yeah, they got all kinds of cool stuff on there. You know, I've gotten tools and stuff like that out of there, baseball cards.
2: Oh, really?
1: I mean, you name it, you get it off of Whatnot.
0: Yep. You know, and I'm going to take this moment to tell everybody, if you want to see exactly what we're talking about, get $20 off your first purchase right now. If you search Whatnot, Whatnot, Whatnot, in the App Store, download it, sign up, and start finding the things that you have been chasing. Terms apply. Do it right now. Whatnot in the App Store, Whatnot. Thanks for calling, man.
1: Oh, you're welcome, buddy.
0: Take care.
1: Have a good one, Dad.

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2: Good morning, Big D and Bubba. How are y'all doing?
1: Good. What's up?
2: And nothing, just driving Uber and Lyft before I go to my regular day job.
0: So you work before work?
2: Yeah, after work.
0: Got to respect the hustle.
2: I have a goal to achieve.
0: What's your goal?
2: To buy a new car before my 42nd birthday next year.
1: Okay, wow. I like that. It's a good goal. Let's don't buy anything, that's, too far out of our range.
0: Yeah, you don't want to go, you don't want to be car poor.
1: That's right.
2: I'm not.
1: Yeah. So how do you like driving Uber and Lyft and talking to strangers in your car?
2: I love it. I just wish these people would tip.
1: They don't tip.
2: Not all of them, no.
0: That's because we haven't ridden with you yet.
1: Are you concerned about the self-driving cars that pick people up?
2: Yeah, I wouldn't get in one of those.
1: Bubba did one. What'd you think?
0: I did a Waymo, and it was actually not terrifying. It was fun. It was like a carnival ride because I'm like, this can't be happening.
1: Yeah, it was
0: fun, and it was really interesting because they have this little screen that you can see everything that it sees on the computer, and it looks like a little video game. It looks like GTA. You see the people walking by on the streets and on the map, and all. It's pretty wild.
2: That would be fun if you could play GTA while it drives you.
0: that actually would be.
1: I like you. All right. Well, what's your name?
2: Summer.
0: All right, Summer.
1: Good talking to you, Summer. Thank you. Be careful out there, and good luck on your goal.
2: Thank you. Have a great day, guys.
0: Bye. Take care. Actually, you don't even have to wish Summer good luck on the goal. Summer is going to hit the goal. You know why? Summer is a go-getter.
2: Yes, I do.
0: Bye, Summer.
2: Bye. Have a great day.
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4: 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Thank you, T-Dot, working with the stalled vehicle. He's off the roadway, but you've got that big

0: left. So give them some room. That's heading up the Richco. That's eastbound traffic on 24. A little congested there. I don't see anything major to get in your way this morning as we all head to work and school together. Riverfront Parkway is going to be closed off right here at Ross's Landing in preparation for the Ironman. The Ironman happening on Sunday. So area roads, a bunch of roads downtown and in North Georgia will be closed off. More construction. Yes, more construction up and down East Brainerd Road again today.
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11: Partly to mostly cloudy skies today with some scattered showers and storms, and they could continue into tonight, early Thursday. Highs today, low to mid-80s. Lows tonight, mid-60s. Highs in the low 80s on Thursday. From the StormTrack 9 Weather Center, I'm senior meteorologist Bill Race.

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1: Dude, I got invited to a party from a kind of a friend. A guy I kind of know, met him. He's more friend of another friend.
0: Mm-hmm.
1: He invited me to a Lego party for dudes. Like, did you know they make, like, Legos for adults? Like, looks like,
0: well, yeah,
1: Jurassic
0: they're called,
1: Park.
0: They're called Legos, like regular Legos.
1: No.
0: I know, I've seen the expensive ones.
1: They're called Advanced.
0: Oh.
1: They're called Advanced Lego.
0: And, oh, I didn't know that.
1: And they are like all these, like you can build Batman's Arkham Asylum.
0: Yeah.
1: And it's super detailed, but they're expensive. They're like $500 for these big kits. Or they'll do like an old Shelby Cobra 427 car or, you know, whatever.
0: Well, Allison at the radio station, she and her son, like that was their thing for his entire youth.
1: Mm-hmm.
0: Was they would do all these big Lego kits together.
1: Yeah, it's cool, man. I don't know. Like, is this something you get done in one? Do I have to keep going back? Or is this thing you think I can knock this out one time? Because I don't like, you know me, I don't want to go to anything, especially a Lego party.
0: My problem with Legos, and this is going to sound really weird, is it's too structured. If you miss one of the instructions, if you don't put a piece, then like 3 hours later into the build, you have no artistic interpretation because it'll ruin the whole build.
1: Yeah.
0: You have to do it exactly the way that it's planned or else.
1: What they're working on is from The Simpsons, the Krusty Burger restaurant is what they're working on.
0: Oh, wait, they're all doing one project together. So it's like $500. Everybody pitches in like $10.
1: Yes. Yes. Do you want to go?
0: Actually,
1: on my behalf.
0: Oh, not on your behalf. I'll go with you. I think that'd be kind of fun.
1: All right, let's go. We got a Lego day. Let's go.
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3: Now, this here's a story about the Rock Island Line. Well, the Rock Island Line, she runs down into New Orleans. There's a big toll gate down there, and you know, if you got certain things on board when you go through the toll gate, well, you don't have to pay the man no toll.

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0: Jason says, apparently when girls press their whole body against you during a hug, it means they really like you. It also means they're secretly measuring your body to figure out how long it'll take to eat you. It's a hunting technique borrowed from boa constrictors.
1: Who knew? Veronica says, yet another beautiful day stolen by the shackles of employment.
0: Krista says, the Gen X urge to delete your entire internet presence and go back to a pager, mixtapes, and a film camera is real.
1: Yes. And let me see the last one here. Mark says, last week, you got to listen carefully to this one. Last week, my wife got a miniature Sylvester Stallone doll and put it in the middle of the bed. Things have been a little rocky between us ever since.
0: We didn't need to listen closely. We got it. All right, you got a good tweet? Tag us at Big D and Bubba.
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1: This part of the show is brought to you by Whatnot. Whatnot is really interesting.
0: Carson turned me on to Whatnot, and it's so fun. Like, you know, there's a lot of people in the thrifting world that are going out and they're thrifting things and they're reselling it there. It's the same thing with sports cards or any kind of collectibles, anything that you're looking for. Mm-hmm. It's on Whatnot, and it's live auctions. 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
1: And you can get it and move on. They get to the next item.
0: Yes. 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
1: Hello, good morning.
0: Hello. Hello.
2: Can you hear me?
1: Fake. I say fake.
0: No, it's a real person.
2: This is Naomi.
0: Hey, Naomi.
2: With the recent Social Security deposit for this month hitting the account,
1: let's go, Naomi.
2: I
0: know, but I was hopeful. I'm hopeful for humans.
1: No.
2: You do have both Medicare.
1: Some of them are good, man. Like, okay. Sometimes I can't take it. Yeah. There's one the other day I got, and it's the phone. I'm like, hello, it's in the studio. I'm like, hello, it's Big Dean Bubba. And there's like this little weird little whoop, whoop sound.
0: Okay, like a bloop.
1: Like a little bloop. And I was like, and guy goes, hello? I go, yeah, hey, man, what's up? Hey, how are you? Oh, good. Hey, anyway, I was calling to tell you about, man.
0: Yeah, I get the same ones from like the blood donation people and all that. Once you get on the list, man, you're on the list forever. That's the bad thing.
1: If they don't call you, a real person call you for that?
0: Sometimes. Okay. Sometimes. I get both. I get the real people call to get you scheduled. The other one tells you that there's a shortage.
1: Oh.
0: Yeah. And right now there is a shortage.
1: There's always a shortage, isn't there?
0: Well, yeah, because less people give blood now. We have a bigger population and less people giving blood. So, yeah, we're under constant shortage. So give blood, people. It's a good way to save lives. Doesn't take you more than a half an hour in and out, and you do something good. How about that?
1: We turn this into a positive.
0: I'm actually a negative.
1: Stop.
0: I'm doing blood type jokes.
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4: Scattered rain showers, not only in the Chattanooga area, but also in North Georgia. Be extra, extra careful. In fact, we've got several accidents that's just popped up. East 3rd Street at High Street. Watch out for an accident. East 3rd at High Street. East 4th Street at Georgia Avenue, according to the police department, working an accident there. Eastbound 24, looking a whole lot better. We had a stalled vehicle. We had two TDOT help trucks working with a stalled vehicle. He's off the roadway. And Riverfront Parkway closed off at Ross's Landing. Detours are posted due to the Iron Man happening on Sunday. More construction again on East Brainerd Road today.
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5: Partly to mostly cloudy skies today with some scattered showers and storms, and they could continue into tonight, early Thursday. Highs today, low to mid-80s. Lows tonight, mid-60s. Highs in the low 80s on Thursday. From the StormTrack 9 Weather Center, I'm senior meteorologist Bill Race.

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1: Hello, good morning.
2: Hi, guys.
1: Hey, who's this?
2: It's Tyler O'Fallon in Lebanon.
3: Oh, that's awesome. It's great to hear from you.
1: Yeah, how you been?
2: Good.
1: Good.
2: I love you guys.
3: Oh, well, thank you. Thank you very much. We love you guys.
1: It's right back at you. How about that? What you say to us, you're made of rubber, we're made of glue. I can't remember how this goes.
3: No, it bounces off of me and sticks to
1: on
3: you.
1: You.
3: But the thing is, whenever it's a compliment, you want it to kind of just bounce around the room forever.
1: Oh, so we're all made of rubber.
3: We're all made of rubber. It's just bouncing around.
1: Just a bounce around. There
3: just
1: we go.
3: Just compliments for days.
1: Sure.
3: It's like one of those little crazy balls, the super balls. Mm-hmm. It's just banging around.
1: There we go. Thank you.
2: All right. Hey, I listen to you every day. I listen to you guys every day.
1: Oh, we appreciate you, man. We appreciate you, bro.
3: Very awesome. Thank you.
1: Have a wonderful day. Love you.
2: Bye. Bye.
3: Take care. Bye-bye. All right, that's the sweetest thing ever.
1: Ever.
3: I mean, seriously, you know it's got to be really hard for him to get the confidence to call, you know, because you could hear mom, coaching.
1: Yeah.
3: But I'm like, that's the sweetest thing ever.
1: I love it.
4: Scattered rain showers, not only in the Chattanooga area, but also in North Georgia. Be extra, extra careful. In fact, we've got several accidents that just popped up. East 3rd Street at High Street. Watch out for an accident. East 3rd at High Street. East 4th Street at Georgia Avenue, according to the police department, working an accident there. Eastbound 24 looking a whole lot better. We had a stalled vehicle. We had two TDOT help trucks working with a stalled vehicle. He's off the roadway. And Riverfront Parkway closed off at Ross's Landing. Detours are posted due to the Ironman happening on Sunday. More construction again on East Brainerd Road today.
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1: Hey, in the studio, it's the sound. It's a family thing, y'all.
0: Let's go.
1: Levi, Jacob Mills, and their dad, Rob. Good to see you guys.
2: Yeah, it's good to be here this morning.
1: It's good to see you. You're not on my phone, and you're not you're sitting in a,
0: Oh, you're not in the
1: stairwell.
0: Algorithm. This is a real-life algorithm now. We have popped into your lives.
1: I remember the first time I saw you guys, you know, I'm like, oh, God, here's these guys, and they're in a stairwell. Let's hear them. Oh, wow, they're good. Okay. And I like these guys.
3: Finally, we're out of the stairwell.
2: Yeah, I know. We made it. We're here with Big D and Bubba this morning, y'all. Come on.
1: Yeah, you're backed out in the basement now. All right, so you guys have a new, your own song. Is this something you wrote?
2: Everything But Love?
1: Yeah.
2: Oh, yeah, it's brand new. I wrote it with a couple of friends of mine here in Nashville, mm-hmm. and this is our first single with Red Street Records. We signed a record deal last, a couple months ago.
1: Yeah. Crazy? Let's go. You guys just do it. You're so good at it. There we go. It's The Sound. It's Everything But Love.

0: Everything But Love is the new one from The Sound. The guys are in the studio with us, and we got guitars. We're gonna can we recreate being in a stairwell?
1: Oh yeah,
0: and we'll play some good old classic country music.
2: Yeah,
0: I try.
2: We'll get somebody to throw the stairwell reverb.
3: I will find stairwell reverb. This is not stairwell reverb.
0: This is the best.
3: What about this? This kind of sounds. That sounds like a bathroom.
0: No,
4: that's bell on the well.
1: Ooh, like a toilet flushing.
0: Right? You like that?
3: This sounds kind of like a stairwell.
0: Okay. All right. The Sound is with us. What? Not yet. Hang on.
1: We got.
0: Jeez, I got card notes to pay. We'll take a break and come right back with The Sound. Hang on.

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1: So the Sound is the name of the group. It's a dad and two sons, Rob. By the way, Rob, how proud of you, your boys, man.
2: Listen, way over the moon, I'll tell you that.
1: Man, they could be driving trucks. I was going to say doing drugs, and I was like, what am I saying? And then I went to drugs. What am I talking about?
0: Well, I mean, they could be just sitting around playing Grand Theft Auto.
1: There you go.
2: That's better.
1: That's what I meant. So you guys have gone viral for doing these classic country covers on social media. You may have seen them in a stairwell or something like that playing music. And now that has gone from piddling around, and then they get a record deal. Earn says he loves you guys. Miranda says, "Oh, I love them." And here you guys are.
0: Y'all even got on America's Got Talent.
3: That was fun.
0: Look at all the exposure.
3: It's crazy.
0: And also, why a stairwell? Just for the acoustics?
4: I'll be honest with you. It started kind of by accident, and I was doing some vocal warm ups, and I always try to find like a quiet place to do that. So I went into the stairwell. I was doing these vocal warm ups, and I thought it sounded incredible, and so just for fun, I looked out, found the guys. I was like, "Hey, you guys got to come in. Let's just sing something just for fun." And one of our friends got it on video, and we posted it to TikTok and Instagram. And at the time, like, nobody followed us. You know what I mean? Like, it was just kind of like nobody really knew who we were. And then just woke up the next morning, and it was like crazy viral.
0: It was literally overnight.
4: Yeah. Mm-hmm.
1: Yeah. Wow. How many people was it?
0: In the first night, you think?
4: The first night, I know it passed over 500,000 views, and we got about 20,000 people that followed us in one night.
0: Wow.
4: Just from that, from nobody knowing us. And then by the end of that video's run, it was about 80,000 people that had followed us.
1: And now you guys have gone past 100 million views on videos.
4: It's actually 200 million.
0: Almost a quarter of a billion, dude. That's insane.
2: All we ask is a dollar per view.
4: That's right.
1: Well, yes. How about you stop peacocking? How about we play some music?
4: Let's do it.
1: Here we go. It's The Sound.
5: One, two, three.

0: Yeah, the sound.
1: Yeah, it's fun, man.
2: What a great song.
0: So good. From 1989, Shenandoah. Yeah,
1: there you go.
0: Oh, wow. Have you ever played that for them?
1: No.
0: Oh, you haven't?
1: No.
2: Well, oh, you just did.
1: Just
3: come on in.
1: Yeah, yeah.
0: Ladies and gentlemen, Shenandoah. All right, the sound is... Can we play some more? Do you have another song?
1: Yeah.
0: Can y'all figure something out?
2: All right, yeah, let us take a break, and then we'll come back.
0: Sorry,
2: and,
0: I know you guys were not prepared for it, but we can't. We like, when we get good people, man, we want to keep you around.
1: Dude,
0: hey, you can follow them. It is on Instagram. It's Real. What is it? The Real?
1: Real Sound.
0: Real Sound. Real the Sound.
2: That's right. Let's get you 17 more people now
0: on Instagram. Real the Sound. They are called The Sound, and we'll come back. All right, we'll figure out what we're going to play next. Coming up. Hang on.
4: Scattered rain showers, scattered thunderstorms, not only this morning you're in and out of, but later on this afternoon, some of these thunderstorms could be on the heavy side. Those accidents I told you about earlier should be off the roadway for you. Keep this in mind, more construction. In fact, they've started up now, up and down East Brainerd Road. Yeah, east and westbound. Yeah, watch out for construction on East Brainerd Road again today. Riverfront Parkway closed off at Ross's Landing in preparation of the Iron Man area roads, and a bunch of them will be closed off, especially on Iron Man Sunday, which is happening this Sunday.
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6: Partly to mostly cloudy skies today with some scattered showers and storms, and they could continue into tonight, early Thursday. Highs today, low to mid-80s, lows tonight, mid-60s, highs in the low 80s on Thursday. From the StormTrack 9 Weather Center, I'm senior meteorologist Bill Race.

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2: you ain't wrong.
1: That's right, it is.
3: Or the next hotel they stay in will be there.
1: You guys have such a great sound, and I know that...
0: It's in your name.
1: I saw what you did. Your dad, Rob there. Rob, you started off kind of doing more bluegrass kind of stuff?
4: Bluegrass music, country music, gospel music we did a lot of. So,
1: how'd you get the boys into like older country music?
4: You know, that's all I let them listen to, actually.
2: He ain't lying. No, I'm serious. Our earliest memories, not just of music, but our earliest memories, period, are listening to music, because Dad had a white 2001 Ford F-150 4x4 Lariat pickup truck.
1: Let's and
2: we
1: go.
2: Had, yes, sir. Oh, and we Lariat. Had. We had these albums in there, man. We had, I remember Diamond Rio's Love a Little Stronger album was in there. We had a Skags album in there.
0: Did you have one of these?
2: Yes, sir. We sure did. Yes. We had the CD bag.
0: Well, no, this one is a cassette.
1: This is a cassette bag.
2: A cassette bag.
0: Hey,
2: that truck had a high dollar option on it now. It had a CD player and a cassette player in it.
0: Oh,
2: all right.
0: Yeah.
2: Nice. It was good stuff back then, man. But we had these records, man, and that's just all we listened to. That's first things we can remember in our lives was those records.
0: We're looking at some of the comments, people saying that they want you guys to play the soccer song, and I'm sure you know what they're talking about.
2: The soccer song? Yeah. We'll try it. This is the one we did on TV. All right. 1, 2...

0: Yeah, baby.
1: Can I go ahead and put a petition in that every band brings a shaker?
2: There you
1: I
2: mean, go.
1: I just love. I'm like,
0: it changes everything.
1: It changes. It makes it everything better.
3: It gives a little body. You know?
0: Yeah, it really does.
3: Small detail.
0: You can find them on Instagram, Real The Sound. The group is called The Sound. Go support them. Also, I have a new song out that they wrote and performed. It's called Everything But Love. Check that out as well. Touring, you guys are going to be doing some stuff on the road at all?
3: Yeah, we do a lot of one-offs and stuff. You guys got to check us out online. Thesound.org is where
1: if somebody wants to book you, can they go through thesound.org as well?
3: Yeah,
4: sure can.
3: Yep.
0: Thesound.org.
3: Yep.
0: Man, y'all sounded so good.
3: I appreciate it.
0: It's good to see you guys.
3: Thank you guys. Thank you guys for having us on. It's great.
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1: So I think this is a telemarketer that's calling us.
0: Okay.
1: Hello.
2: Hi, Christina. This is Lindsay from Loan Depot on a recorded line. I understand you're looking into a loan on your home in Old Hickory. I'm calling to help you figure out your options.
0: Home Depot? All right. Yeah. I need a battery for a Ryobi.
2: Got it. Sounds like there might be some confusion here.
0: Right.
2: I'm calling from Loan
0: Depot. No, and maybe a ladder, too. I probably could use a ladder, too.
2: Sounds like we might be talking about two different things here. I'm calling from Loan Depot about a home
0: Right,
2: loan,
0: yes, with the orange, the buckets, the orange buckets. I love you guys. Y'all are great. I love it, and I need a ladder, and maybe I might need some of those little light switch covers. And they're gone.
1: For a second, I was like, I don't get it. And then I was like, no, I get it. That's pretty great.
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1: Carrie Underwood going rock.
2: Bro, y'all.
0: I'm here for it, man.
2: The rumor is, and it came from TMZ, which is pretty reputable, is that Carrie Underwood is working on a rock album and is being mentored by Axl Rose. To add further fuel to the fire, where was Carrie this weekend? Oh, she was on stage with Guns N' Roses.
0: Yeah.
2: Mm-hmm.
1: She's done this before, right?
2: Like, she has. I saw her open for Guns N' Roses.
0: Didn't she fill in for a while? Like, wasn't she like the part-time fill-in for Axl for like a couple shows?
2: No, she opened.
0: Oh, she came out on stage
2: and did Paradise City with them.
0: Okay.
2: But yeah, I went to that show. And I've also seen her get on stage with Vince Neil, the lead singer of Motley Crue, and sing Kickstart My Heart. Like, the videos went viral, her doing Limp Bizkit. She did a Limp Bizkit cover. And so, Carrie, out here living my dream life. Way to go, girl. Way to go. What is it like to be talented and gorgeous? You get to be Carrie Underwood and work with Axl Rose. Congratulations. But
1: I also
2: have high hopes that this is legitimately true, because then what if Carrie's like, hey, I'll come in, guys, and I'll bring my good friend William with me.
0: That would be awesome. Who's William?
2: W. Axl Rose, as in William. Oh. Yes. So
0: he has a name?
2: Yeah.
0: I didn't know.
1: Wait, Axl Rose's name? I thought Axl's name.
2: Axl. No, it's W. Axl Rose for William. I think it's like William Bailey or something, but yeah.
1: Wait, Axl Rose's name William Bailey?
2: Yeah.
1: Like, won't you come home?
2: I think so. Like,
0: won't you come home with Bailey?
2: I'm like, you might want to Google that, but yeah, W. Axl Rose is William.
1: Well, keep an eye on it. Carrie Underwood rocking it out.
3: Scattered rain showers, scattered thunderstorms, not only this morning you're in and out of, but later on this afternoon, some of these thunderstorms could be on the heavy side. Those accidents I told you about earlier should be off the roadway for you. Keep this in mind. More construction. In fact, they've started up now up and down East Brainerd Road. Yeah, east and westbound. Yeah, watch out for construction on East Brainerd Road again today. Riverfront Parkway closed off at Ross's Landing in preparation of the Ironman area roads, and a bunch of them will be closed off, especially on Ironman Sunday, which is happening this Sunday.
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6: Partly to mostly cloudy skies today with some scattered showers and storms, and they could continue into tonight, early Thursday. Highs today, low to mid-80s. Lows tonight, mid-60s. Highs in the low 80s on Thursday. From the StormTrack 9 Weather Center, I'm senior meteorologist Bill Race. Q9.

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1: Good morning. What's up, Bubba?
0: I wanted to let you guys know that I am now getting my pet. I have ordered the Einkorn. I think that's how you say it. Einkorn.
1: Oh, for your flour sourdough starter.
0: Yes, I'm gonna. So I started Googling, and I was like, "Where can I get a sourdough starter with this specific kind of wheat? Because it's again like the healthiest one, and I want to have like my homemade bread that's going to be like you know the best." Mm-hmm. And so this is it, Einkorn. And then so once I get my flour in, then I'm going to go ahead and get it going and start
2: my
0: starter.
2: What are you going to name it?
0: I don't know.
2: A lot of people do name their sourdough starters. That's the thing. So you need to come up with a great name.
0: Well, I was thinking I would name it after it's born. You know, because if I pick a name now, it might not fit.
2: Yeah, the personality may not match. I feel you.
0: I don't know. Maybe we could do a contest. Wouldn't it be great if we have everybody name Bubba's sourdough?
1: I can already tell you the one. Toast Malone is going to be there. Clint Eastwood.
0: I was thinking originally Fred Bread, and I was like, this is
1: How about
0: Fred Bread.
1: Yeasty Boys. That's not
0: the Yeasty Boys would be
2: feels
0: awesome.
2: Like it's so him. That's so on brand for Bubba.
0: Yeasties. Let's check on the Yeasties.
1: Brad Pitt. That's not bad.
0: It's very girly.
1: Like are you putting this on your dating profile?
0: I might.
2: It's not a terrible idea.
1: I mean, just you and a picture of you in the kitchen making bread, dude.
2: Yes,
0: I actually like
1: you
0: that.
2: See, you're right. That's
0: all
2: very
0: those guys
2: smart.
0: Who all those guys who pose with their dogs and their fish and their whatever, and I could be like holding up my bread, going, "This is me and Yeasty Boy, my very own bread."
1: I mean, I want to make fun of it, but I think this is your only move. This is all the game you have.
0: I was thinking Albert Einkorn, like Einstein, but a little different.
2: That's way too deep. Because you want it that the general populace will understand it.
0: Oh, then I should probably go with Brad Pitt. I mean, I'm doing this honestly, if I'm doing this for the dating profile, it would be here's me and Brad Pitt together, and then like, you know, the ladies would then have a way to open up the conversation.
2: Oh, maybe we need to rethink this, D.
1: At the end, you could put, I'm not needy.

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0: 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Good morning. We are Big D and Bubba. What really turns me
1: on is the shame. Man, Neil McCoy was invited to be a member of the Grand Ole Opry last night.
0: It's about time, man.
1: Yeah. This is a guy who we've told him this a few times, but there's two concerts that you, as a country music fan, need to go see, especially from that era, is Garth, number one, and number two is Neil McCoy.
0: Well, I think because they both came from a performer era. You know, now we rely a lot on screens and pyro and smoke and lasers and all that kind of stuff. They came from an era where it was you standing on a stage, and you had to entertain a stadium or a festival, you know, hundreds of thousands of people, and it was just you. So they are bigger-than-life personalities, and that's why I think they've always been standouts.
1: Pam Tullis was the one who invited him on to the Opry last night on the stage. He was standing next to, they were doing a special tribute to Charlie Pride, and Neil was on stage with his arm around Charlie Pride's wife and widow, and getting the news. It's pretty cool, man. So anyway, wow. Congrats to Neil.

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0: 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She's

0: All right, so this is going to be a real simple thing. I've got a car, and it's got piano black. Do you know what piano black is?
1: No.
0: Piano black is that trim in your car that they usually put down by the cup holders. That is that shiny black plastic.
1: Oh, yeah, okay.
0: To
1: make
0: it look upscale. Hey, yeah. Look how good your car looks, how shiny your plastic is.
1: Man, I have no idea. What in the world can you complain about that with?
0: No, because it's the worst. It collects every single hair, dust.
1: All right, so I may ask you
0: whatever.
1: So, you know, you have the jingle. Are you just coming up with the dumbest things just to come up with things?
0: No, it's been something that's bugged me ever since Piano Black came out. I've always said it shows every fingerprint. Dude, if you spill coffee, it is there forever. I just think that we need to get rid of some certain things. And Piano Black,
1: okay.
0: I think no matter what, moving forward, no matter what vehicle I buy in the future.
1: So that's the first question.
0: First question is, does it have Piano Black? And they're going to go,
1: are you grumpy guy? Are you grumpy guy?
0: Yes, I am grumpy guy. And I'm just saying, Piano Black has got to go. It'll make our lives so much easier. As Americans, we must stand up. We must stand up and let our voices be heard.
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11: Partly to mostly cloudy skies today with some scattered showers and storms, and they could continue into tonight, early Thursday. Highs today, low to mid-80s. Lows tonight, mid-60s. Highs in the low 80s on Thursday. From the StormTrack 9 Weather Center, I'm senior meteorologist Bill Race.

I need a little space to think. 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And baby, things are moving way too fast for me.

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1: I brought you some food, Bubba.
2: I saw in the fridge.
1: So Bubba the other night sent a picture to me as he got a deal on biscuits.
0: I did.
1: On canned biscuits. So he's been eating biscuits every night.
0: Dude,
1: how many days?
0: For like 2 weeks now. And they were making fun of me because I don't cook. I don't.
1: No.
0: And so I'm like, all right. And so they said, why don't you get creative and buy some, you know, hot dogs and basically make...
1: Put them in there and kind of do like a little pastry kind of deal.
0: Yeah, kind of.
1: So
0: like
1: he did. He reached out. I'm proud of you. Yeah. I was proud of you for it, for attempting, and I'm sure it's fine. Anyway, I made you, so I felt bad, and so I made you some barbecue burnt ends.
0: Dude, it looks so good. Big D actually packaged this up. It looks like he got it leftovers from a restaurant.
1: Yeah, and then
0: it's got a label on it.
1: It's a post-it note with my handwriting.
0: Yeah, it's got a label on it.
1: So I'm telling you what it is. So it's burnt ends and with a... red curry glaze.
0: It also has reheating instructions, which
1: and
0: I really appreciate.
1: Step one: open microwave, and then they're a fancy. They're basically scalloped potatoes. I don't want to come off as presumptuous or wheat or whatever the word is. But
0: what did you call them?
1: They're like, it's like a dolphin potato.
0: Mm-hmm.
1: It's made Gruyere cheese, and nutmeg.
0: Looks amazing.
1: You enjoy that, and let me know how it is compared to your biscuits.
0: So you said. You said put it in the microwave, or should I reheat it like in the air fryer?
1: No, just put it in the microwave, man. You'll be fine.
0: Okay. All right. Thank you.
1: You're welcome.
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1: Speaking of fantastic shows, I think this show right here is a fantastic show.
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1: I'm talking, you're not.
3: 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Wednesday. No.
4: You're a moron. 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
5: 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We're rip-roaring right out of the gate, aren't we?
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7: Okay, enough chit-chat. 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
0: Yeah.
7: Showtime.
0: Judge Judy? On a Wednesday? All right. Inside the cafe today. Luke Bryan tickets. Got those for you. Plus, it's not a stick in the mud. I've got a new earworm for you. Plus, a toilet water test. Yeah, you know. Plus, remember how they used to... Well, not really. You wouldn't remember. They used to campaign, a chicken in every pot. Well, I'm going to prove that theory this morning. It's all on the show. So let's get going. Here's Ed Bruce. Ever Never Loving You right here with Jimbo on the radio.

Sorry if you forgot what day it is. I mean, with this music, it always feels like Friday around here. 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

King George, you're here for a good time. Yes, you are. With Jimbo on the radio on this cloudy, rainy Wednesday. I haven't said that in forever. I'm so glad I can. Cloudy, rainy Wednesday. I think I'll say it again. Cloudy, rainy Wednesday. That feels so good just to have some rain in the Tennessee Valley. Well, every now and then you get an earworm, sort of like Ella Langley's Choosing Texas. Everybody been singing the thing. I'm going to change that for you right now.

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stick in my ear? Okay, yeah, not going to sing it. We're going to go all the way back to 1962. 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

0: Yeah, you remember the Jetsons, don't you? Well, it debuted on ABC, and it was their first color TV series. 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
9: Partly to mostly cloudy skies today with some scattered showers and storms, and they could continue into tonight, early Thursday. Highs today, low to mid-80s. Lows tonight, mid-60s. Highs in the low 80s on Thursday. From the StormTrack 9 Weather Center, I'm senior meteorologist Bill Race.
0: Thank you, Billy. We have clouds, scattered showers moving in, and 72. He's 54 and had cataract surgery. I'll have the details on this on the way, and it's precious, I'll tell you that. Here's the possum on the queue.

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0: AJ, I don't even know your name right here with Jimbo on the radio, Q97.3 99.3. Don't forget now, this weekend, the Ironman is in town. They're already closing some roads down around Riverfront Parkway. There will be more road closures as we get into the weekend, so watch out for all of those and all of the participants in the Ironman this weekend, y'all. Well, he was 54 years old. Well, he is 54 years old, and he couldn't hardly see a thing, so he had to get around by using sound until he got cataract surgery, and now he can see. Who am I talking about? His name is Pierre. He's a 54-year-old chimpanzee. Uh-huh. He had gone, just completely blind. And his team brought in a specialist, an eye specialist, a chimp eye specialist, gave him cataract surgery. Within a few weeks, man, he was hanging out with his best buddy. What's his best buddy's name? Jill. Perry and Jill with new eyesight. Gonna have a new chimp on the way?
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9: So just because you're family doesn't mean you can be stupid. 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Here she is. I really got the feeling right here on the queue.

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1: Well, I was thumbing from Montgomery. I had my guitar on my back. When a stranger stopped beside me in an antique Cadillac.

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The whole

0: If you're big star bound, let me warn you, it's a long, hard ride. You know, you got a lot of competition out there now, son. It ain't like it was in the 50s when I was here. I mean, you got Waylon Jennings, Willie Nelson, Guy Clark, Billy Joe Schaefer, David Allen Coe. And you even got my son.
1: David Allen Coe and The Ride right here with Jimbo on the radio. Don't forget, don't you dare forget, the cafe is coming up at noon right here on Q97.3, 99.3. And I've got tickets to go see Luke Bryan in concert up at Bridgestone Arena in Nashville. So listen in for that. 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I've got family members that call me stupid. It's just a fact of life. However, this one is just, who saw this coming? Listen to this. Dolly Parton's estate has fired her nephew, Brian Seaver. He was the head of her security. He was also the one who broke the news of her passing. Oh, her estate's also got a temporary restraining order against him. Why? He threatened to smear her legacy and made violent threats toward her employees. You got the boot there, buddy. He did tell Dolly's entertainment attorney, quote, "I'm not an entertainment person. I'm a killer." Stupid.
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0: Little Texas, you and forever and me right here with Jimbo on the radio on this hump day Wednesday. You know, everybody loves their job. At least I do. I love my job. You love your job? Good. 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

0: 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Friday Night Lights. 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How about that? 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Oh, you know, sometimes they do stupid things up in New York City. They really do. And now they're rolling out robo-toilets.
1: New York City's number one place to go number two. 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
0: You can't make this stuff up. That was Mayor Mondami saying they're rolling out these porta-toilets throughout New York. And it has a 10-minute warning. And then it opens the door.
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The record has officially been broken. I've got the details on the way. Here's Sawyer Brown in that cafe on the corner right here on the Cube.

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0: tipping my Blue Angel right here with Jimbo on the radio. Classic Country Cafe coming up at noon. Tickets to Luke Bryan inside the cafe. And, of course, your request. 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Ella Langley has officially made Billboard history. Choosin' Texas is now the longest leading number one song on the Hot 100 at 23 weeks.
1: What? Thank you so much. Thank you for loving this song, for listening to it. I just don't even know what to say at this point. It's changing my life. It's changing lives of the writers of this song. It's changing lives of my family, and it is truly growing an atmosphere for something I'm going to be able to do the rest of my life. And I'm going to go out and celebrate tonight, and I'm really excited to experience a moment like this in my life. I don't know how else to say it. Just thank you so much, and choosing T. Wow. That's the one, huh?
0: Ella knocks off Mariah Carey's All I Want for Christmas Is You. Atta girl, Ella. And I know all those Ella fellas are proud of you.
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17: Tennessee Valley weather. Partly to mostly cloudy skies today with some scattered showers and storms, and they could continue into tonight, early Thursday. Highs today, low to mid-80s. Lows tonight, mid-60s. Highs in the low 80s on Thursday. From the StormTrack 9 Weather Center, I'm senior meteorologist Bill Race.
0: Thank you, Billy. Scattered thunderstorms in the area, 74.
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0: The Voice is back on NBC, and one contestant got the surprise of a lifetime. I've got the details coming up. Right now, it's Clint Black, One Emotion, right here on Classic Country Legends, Q97.3, 99.3.

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0: There's a cue, future country classic. That is Riley Green. It's called My Way, right here with Jimbo on the radio. And The Voice kicked off, and one of the contestants on there, his name is Joe Henley, and he decided to sing Riley's song.
1: If I had it my way, I'd be watching your eyes turn from brown to hazel right now.

0: course, you know that Riley got out of his chair, grabbed his guitar, and went on stage with the kid. He played the guitar while the teenager sang his song. Of course, you know whose team he went on. Team Riley.
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0: little CDB drinking my baby goodbye right here with Jimbo on the radio. 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You know, today is Wednesday, so that means clue number one. For our Food City Grand Ole Opry brain teaser. This afternoon, Dale will give that to you at 4:20. Hopefully by Friday at 5:10, you know who we're talking about, and you could win a pair of tickets to the Grand Ole Opry. It's the Food City Grand Ole Opry brain teaser. Restaurant chains, Wendy's, McDonald's, Arby's, you know, Jack's, they always compete with each other trying to get you business. This goes to the extreme. Listen to this one. Down in Georgia, in Hotlanta, two Wendy's workers, they've been arrested. For what? They went over to a nearby McDonald's and broke into the employee's car. Officials down there are joking that it could be the Square Patty duo, but these two boys are in trouble. Both of them been charged with breaking into a vehicle. Now, Wendy's, on the other hand, they haven't commented on this, but they did post a sign saying, taking applications.
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2: 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Sometime this hour, I will have a pair of tickets to go see old Luke Bryan. 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

0: country am I in?
1: It doesn't matter. It's 5 o'clock somewhere.
0: It's always on 5 in Margaritaville, come to think of it.
1: I heard that.
0: You've been there, haven't you?
1: Yes, sir.
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1: Good morning, Jimbo, Trucker Rhonda. Can we hear Luke Bryan's Country Girl Shake It for me, please? It's middle of the week. It's hump day, so let's get a groove on. Thank you, sir.
0: I'm glad it's Country Girl Shaking for me, because you would not want to see this shake. Thank you for using the Q Mobile app, Trucker Rhonda. Here's your Luke Bryan on the cafe.

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Rodney Atkins, if you're going through hell right here on the Classic Country Cafe. Got something new for you from a classic country artist. Actually, it's a group. They're called Exile. It's from their upcoming CD called Lookout Heart. Here's their new single called Habanero on the

0: 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Hello.
1: Good morning. How are you?
0: I am well.
1: I wonder if you'd play George Strait for me, Here for a Good Time.
0: Oh, are you or are you not?
1: I am.
0: I thought you would be.

Yeah, you knew it was coming sooner or later, huh? 75 southbound, just past the 24 split. But as soon as you get to exit 1, it's going to slow down on you all the way down to Cloud Springs and beyond that, about halfway to Battlefield. So be careful, southbound 75. There's no accident. It's just extremely heavy traffic over there.

0: 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Classic Country Cafe, hello.
1: Good morning, Jimbo. How are you doing this morning?
0: I am well. How are you?
1: I missed you. I've been in Florida all week, but I tried to pick you up on my phone as often as I could with my app.
0: Well, thank you. I appreciate that.
1: Would you please play my... This is Gabby, honey. Would you please play my Eagles song this morning? I hadn't heard it in almost 2 weeks when you played it for me last. The Seven Bridges Row.
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0: Hi.
1: I want you to play Little Bit More Rednecks.
0: You do, do you?
1: Uh-huh.
0: Any particular reason why today?
1: Those rednecks are the best people in the world.
0: Oh, you're saying they're your next door neighbor, huh?
1: Yeah.

take my guns away, and that would be just fine. If you take them away from the criminals first, I'll gladly give you mine. And I don't mind paying taxes, but it makes my temper itch when my hard-earned money goes to make some politician rich. What most people call a rich

right, kids, it is time. I'm going to send you to go see old Luke Bryan at Bridgestone Arena up in Nashville this Thursday night. You be my 10th caller right now, 423-702-9799, caller 10. You've got the tickets, and you are going to see Luke Bryan. Here is Keith Urban making memories of us on the Classic Country Cafe.

0: 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Hi there. Who am I talking to?
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0: Hi, Rick. Where are you calling from?
1: Chattanooga.
0: Chattanooga. Well, you want to go to Nashville?
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0: Well, you're number 10, brother. I'm going to send you up there.
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19: Partly to mostly cloudy skies today with some scattered showers and storms, and they could continue into tonight, early Thursday. Highs today, low to mid-80s. Lows tonight, mid-60s. Highs in the low 80s on Thursday. From the StormTrack 9 Weather Center, I'm senior meteorologist Bill Race.
0: 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Right now we have clouds in 76.
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0: 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You know, there are a lot of Americans right now in financial, well,
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2: This has been a message brought to you by people who are also in debt, but want to remind you that you've got it worse than they do.
0: Oh, come on, man. Give him a break. Give him a quarter. Call Travis. I don't know. Here's Johnny Lee. I need a good loving woman.

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0: probably two-stepping out of the kitchen into the bedroom, but that's beside the point. Gary Allen, nothing on but the radio, right here with Jimbo on the radio, Q97.3, 99.3. Listen to this one. Halloween's getting close, y'all. I think it's like 38 days or something like that away. And up in Philly, this is a weird combination. It is a graveyard beer tour. Uh-huh. It's called Brew in History. It runs October 2nd through the 4th. You get to sip samples of ale from local taverns while they walk you through some notable graveyards, including the graveyard of Benjamin Franklin. Really? How about you just skip the graveyard and give me the beer?
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Now, when I was a young girl, my dad warned me about the opposite sex. He'd say, yeah, that's just what you need, some

0: Rick Pony on a night like this right here with Jimbo on the radio. Got some scattered thunderstorms in the area, guys. Just be lucky to get under one. Get you some rain while you can. We'll have your complete forecast coming up from Bill Race over at Storm Track 9. Well, people will do anything and everything to get out of a DUI arrest. I mean, anything. This woman's just stupid, though. This happened in Charlottesville, Virginia. 43-year-old Erin Hoops was arrested. She allegedly crashed her Mini Cooper into a parked police cruiser at an existing crash scene. So she caused a double whammy. Needless to say, she was taken into the popo, put into jail. And instead of just doing the test, what did she do to get around the test? She decided to drink toilet water. Urine-contaminated toilet water. And drank it. Needless to say, did not affect the blood draw. 0.26. That's more than triple the legal limit. Yeah, she pled guilty. And now she's in the popo house, where she can drink as much of that water as she wants.
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7: 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The 27s are arriving earlier than expected, and we can't send them back. At Kia of Cleveland on South Lee Highway, where trading your car is as easy as 1, 2, 3.
8: Partly to mostly cloudy skies today with some scattered showers and storms, and they could continue into tonight, early Thursday. Highs today, low to mid-80s. Lows tonight, mid-60s. Highs in the low 80s on Thursday. From the StormTrack 9 Weather Center, I'm senior meteorologist Bill Race.
0: Thank you, Billy. Right now, scattered thunderstorms and 76.
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0: As I campaign for president, I promise a chicken in every pot. Remember those sayings? Well, this time, it really is a chicken in every pot. Details on the way. Here's Joe Nichols.
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0: Man, that's good. 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Now, think with me. Y'all have seen all these old campaign things from decades ago. Chicken in every pot. You know, they always promise something. But Darius Rucker, he's promising chicken.
1: My son is so proud of me because I'm finally starting to make my mom's chicken pot pie. That is just so delicious. It's scary. It is so good. Everybody here wants to have my chicken pot pie. I'm telling you right now, it's awesome.
0: Darius, there's only one way you're going to be able to say that's awesome. You're going to have to bring some to me.
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Hey, I've got a big announcement for my Friday show. Details coming up. Right now, it's Play. Why Don't We Drink on It? Right here on the

0: The McCarters, Timeless and True Love. I know you hadn't heard that one in a while. We got it for you right here on Classic Country Legends, Q97.3 99.3. So I told you I had a very big announcement about my Friday show right here on the Q. Well, what is Friday? Does anyone know? Hands up. One, two. I see a few hands. Friday is 9 to 5. Get it? 9 to 5. 9 to 5. It's Dolly Day, officially. And on my show Friday, in the 10 o'clock, 11 o'clock, 12 o'clock, and 1 p.m. hour, I will give you a chance to win tickets to Dollywood. It is on my Friday show, so mark it on your calendar and be a listening.
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19: Partly to mostly cloudy skies today with some scattered showers and storms, and they could continue into tonight, early Thursday. Highs today, low to mid-80s. Lows tonight, mid-60s. Highs in the low 80s on Thursday. From the StormTrack 9 Weather Center, I'm senior meteorologist Bill Race.
0: Thank you, Billy. Scattered thunderstorms and 76.
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0: Hope you had fun today. Thank you from the bottom of my heart for listening. I'll see you tomorrow for Pre-Friday. Here's Dolly, 925 on the Q.

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0: 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That's why I'm here. Kenny Chesney on your home for Classic Country Legends. We're still ahead this hour. We've got some Dierks Bentley coming up. Going to hear from Toby Keith and Conway Twitty and Rhett Akins and a whole bunch more. 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

0: 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Your home for classic country legends. There's Dierks Bentley and What Was I Thinking? And we have another Food City Grand Ole Opry Brain Teaser on the way on Friday afternoon at 5:10. Chance for somebody to win themselves a pair of tickets to the one and only Grand Ole Opry. We got your first clue to help you figure it out. That comes along this afternoon at about 4:20. Get that clue today, and then tomorrow and Friday at those same times. And then we play the Brain Teaser once again at 5:10 on Friday afternoons with Food City, the Opry, and Classic Country Q97 3993, where Toby Keith is coming up.
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14: This is John Davis at Kia of Cleveland on South Lee Highway announcing our model year blowout. The 27s are arriving earlier than expected, and we can't send them back. At Kia of Cleveland on South Lee Highway, where trading your car is as easy as 1, 2, 3.
15: Partly to mostly cloudy skies today with some scattered showers and storms, and they could continue into tonight, early Thursday. Highs today, low to mid-80s. Lows tonight, mid-60s. Highs in the low 80s on Thursday. From the StormTrack 9 Weather Center, I'm senior meteorologist Bill Race.

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13: Partly to mostly cloudy skies today with some scattered showers and storms, and they could continue into tonight, early Thursday. Highs today, low to mid-80s. Lows tonight, mid-60s. Highs in the low 80s on Thursday. From the StormTrack 9 Weather Center, I'm senior meteorologist Bill Race.

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0: 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We're still to come this hour. We're going to hear from Jake Owen. Got some Garth Brooks lined up for you. Jesse Coulter's in there, too. Billy Currington and many, many more. 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

0: 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And we're your home for Alabama Crimson Tide football in the Scenic City. 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It's brought to you in part by Jenkins Chrysler Dodge Jeep Ram and Home Plate Sports Bar here on Classic Country Legends Q97 399.3. And don't miss the Coach Kalen DeBoer show tonight starting at 7 o'clock here on Q97 399.3. Where Garth Brooks is on the way right after our Storm Track 9 Weather Center forecast.
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15: Partly to mostly cloudy skies today with some scattered showers and storms, and they could continue into tonight, early Thursday. Highs today, low to mid-80s. Lows tonight, mid-60s. Highs in the low 80s on Thursday. From the Storm Track 9 Weather Center, I'm senior meteorologist Bill Race.

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saw the old man's face, front page obituary. He was a millionaire. He left his fortune to some guy he barely knew. His kids were mad as hell.

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0: 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If I said you had a beautiful body, would you hold it against me? 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As we take our first look at this afternoon, drive time traffic. Robin Daniels on duty with that in the drive time traffic center.
1: Not too bad this afternoon. 24 eastbound slowing down after you pass downtown. 13 or 14 minutes to get from downtown to the split. Westbound 24, everything is good. 153, no problem between I-75 and the dam. 75 northbound, we had an earlier problem just north of Ooltewah. That's all been cleared out of the way. So 75 looks good both ways between Cleveland and Dalton.
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0: 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I think $2 today might get you maybe half of a song played, if they have jukeboxes anymore. Coming up, we got some Diamond Rio on the way for you. Also going to hear from Alan Jackson. Got Charlie Rich and Blake Shelton lined up, too. And Tim McGraw is on the way next on Classic Country Q97.3, 99.3.
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0: 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There's Willie and Waylon, and Mamas Don't Let Your Babies Grow Up to Be Cowboys. Before Willie and Waylon, we heard from Diamond Rio, and Diamond Rio will be joining Big D and Bubba tomorrow morning here between 6 and 10 on Classic Country Q97.3 99.3. So catch those guys during that time. I've got your first clue to help you solve this week's Food City Grand Ole Opry Brain Teaser, which will play at 5:10 on Friday afternoon. Whoever solves it first each week wins a pair of tickets to the Grand Ole Opry. Here's clue number one for this week. This artist was inducted into the Nashville Songwriters Hall of Fame in 2020 and the Grand Ole Opry in 2025. This artist was inducted into the Nashville Songwriters Hall of Fame in 2020 and the Grand Ole Opry in 2025. There's your first clue for this week's Food City Grand Ole Opry Brain Teaser. Clue number two tomorrow at this time. Update on Drive Time Traffic now. Back to Robin for that in the Drive Time Traffic Center.
1: A couple of slow spots, 24 eastbound, about 13 or 14 minutes from downtown to the split, but no real problem. Westbound 24 looks good. 153 northbound, a little busy toward the dam. We had a broken down vehicle on the dam earlier. That has been cleared out of the way. 75 is looking good between Cleveland and Dalton. Watch out for an accident downtown, Market at 4th, and also an accident Shallowford at Jenkins.
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22: Tennessee Valley weather.
0: passing showers and thunder at times during the night, but otherwise a partly cloudy sky. Low temperatures, mid to upper 60s. On Thursday, we're going to see a partly sunny sky, slight chance for a shower during the afternoon. Highs upper 70s, low 80s. Sunshine, low humidity Friday. Highs only near 80. From the StormTrack 9 Weather Center, I'm meteorologist David Glenn.
14: At the moment, we have mostly cloudy skies at our studios at 85 degrees.

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0: Classic Country, Q97 399.3, where you hear all your classic country legends. There's Shelley West, daughter of Dottie and Jose Cuervo. 448, got some Dolly on the way for you next. And Jerry Lee Lewis standing by for you, too, as we get the latest now on the roads with our Drive Time Traffic Update. Back over to Robin Daniels. On duty as usual in the Drive Time Traffic Center.
1: All right, 24 eastbound, about 20 minutes from I-59 to downtown, then 13 or 14 minutes from downtown to the split. Westbound 24, you get a broken down vehicle right as you pass downtown. Everything out of the roadway, really not causing a problem. 27 is good through town. Now, further north, we have an accident. 27 southbound, just south of Saudi Lake. Looks like everything's out of the roadway there. 153 southbound, slowing down, approaching I-75. 75 is good between Cleveland and Dalton. Watch out for an accident, Brainerd Road at Rosemont.
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0: Classic Country, Q97, 399.3, your home for classic country legends. There's Kenny Chesney, and she's got it all. We got an extra long set of continuous classic country set to roll for you next with Ricky Van Shelton getting that underway. An update now on Drive Time Traffic. With that, Robin's got it in the Drive Time Traffic Center.
1: Wet streets this afternoon, 24 eastbound, 20 to 25 minutes from I-59 to downtown, then 16 or 17 minutes from downtown to the split. Westbound 24, everything is moving well. Southbound 27 lining up to get onto 24 westbound. No real problem there. Meantime, southbound traffic on 153 slowing down approaching I-75. 75 is going to be a good ride both ways between Cleveland and Dalton.
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4: A few passing showers and thunder at times during the night, but otherwise a partly cloudy sky. Low temperatures, mid to upper 60s. On Thursday, we're going to see a partly sunny sky, slight chance for a shower during the afternoon. Highs upper 70s, low 80s. Sunshine, low humidity Friday. Highs only near 80. From the Storm Track 9 Weather Center, I'm meteorologist David Glenn.
0: We have rain right now, a shower moving through at our studios on South Broad Street, and 74 degrees as we kick off that extra long set of continuous classic country with Ricky.

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0: 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There's Alabama and Fallen Again. It's 5:48. Randy Travis standing by for you next. One more update on drive time traffic. First, let's get that from Robin in the drive time traffic center.
1: And 75 southbound, we still have that accident working just south of the Ooltewah exit. The left lane remains blocked, so a slow go through there. Southbound, northbound traffic not affected. Northbound still a bit slow passing Hamilton Place. We had that earlier problem near Shallowford Road. That's all cleared out of the way. 24 eastbound, 20 to 25 minutes from I-59 to downtown, then 16 or 17 minutes from downtown to the split. Westbound 24, 6 or 7 minutes from the bottom of the bridge cut to downtown. Southbound 27, looking pretty good at this point. 153 southbound, a little slow approaching I-75. And watch out for an accident, Dodson at Glass.
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0: 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I'm doing my best not to. Don't let the old man in. There's Toby Keith on your home for Classic Country Legends. We're still to come this hour. We got some Joan Nichols on the way. Going to hear from Jerry Reed and Clint Black and George Jones. Miranda Lambert in there, too, and many, many more. And Sammy Kershaw is standing by on Classic Country, Q97.3, 99.3.
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1: It was back in 63 when eating my cooking got the better of me, so I asked this little girl I was going with to be my wife. Well, she said she would, so I said I do. But I'd have said I wouldn't if I'd have just knew how saying I do was gonna screw up all of my life. Well, the first few years weren't all that bad. I'll never forget the good times we had, cause I'm reminded every month when I send her the child support. Well, it wasn't too long till the lust all died, and I'll admit I wasn't too surprised. The day I come home, found my suitcase sitting out on the porch. Well, I tried to get in, she changed the lock. Then I found this note taped on the mailbox that said, "Goodbye, Tucky, my attorney will be in touch." So I decided right then and there, I was gonna do what's right, give her fair share. But brother,

start talking about child support, alimony, and the cost of the court, didn't take me long to figure out how far in the toilet I was. I'm telling you, they have made a mistake, cause it adds up to more than this cowboy makes. Besides, everything I've ever had worth taking, they've already took. While she's living like a queen on alimony, I'm working two shifts, eat bologna,

0: but I don't have to worry about toting a billfold anymore. I let my wife tote it. I'm going to be carrying food stamps. You get it, Judge? I'm going to be just... That's not funny, huh?
1: 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There's Jerry Reed, and She Got the Gold Mine, and I Got You Know What. We are your home for Alabama Crimson Tide football in Chattanooga, and the Tide's back in action this coming Saturday evening. They'll be hosting South Carolina at Saban Field, Bryant-Denny Stadium. Our broadcast coverage will begin with the pregame show at about 6:15 Saturday evening, kickoff a little bit after 7. 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And don't forget the Coach Kalen DeBoer show tonight as the Alabama head man takes your questions and talks about the team. He'll be on tonight with the Hey Coach program at 7 o'clock this evening on Q97 399.3. Our StormTrack 9 Weather Center forecast coming up. 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
17: A few passing showers and thunder at times during the night, but otherwise a partly cloudy sky. Low temperatures, mid to upper 60s. On Thursday, we're going to see a partly sunny sky, slight chance for a shower during the afternoon. Highs upper 70s, low 80s. Sunshine, low humidity Friday. Highs only near 80. From the StormTrack 9 Weather Center, I'm meteorologist Steve Glenn.
1: Cloudy skies now. We have 80 degrees. Q90.

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